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0: You showed me transporting one male party back to my headquarters, starting mileage 83543.
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0: County, let me know when you're ready. Copy. That party for that Jersey deal you provided is returning back to Israel, Old Bogo, showing up the valid DL 9-2029 out of Union. It's not returning back with any driving history. It's also returning back negative 2-5.
1: I received on 72, thank you.
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0: 15 from county.
1: Go ahead.
0: Getting a report of fireworks being shot off in the area of 321 Mansfield Street. Calling Party 3 is advising that neighbors are shooting firecrackers into the yard again. Last happened about 20 minutes ago. Calling Party concerned that kids playing outside might get hit. Advising multiple houses possibly involved. Also mentioned that above addresses are being deliberately shot at by the fire.

0: 76 car in the area of your 35 for a meet party.
1: 15.
0: 76-15. I have a meet party down at your 35. It's a Paul party. Just reference, tell him that the sergeant told him to come down to the station.
1: Where's it? Put me at the Sheer Inspiration Salon off Baltimore Street. Looks like somebody's a disabled motor vehicle.
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94 Rescue, 82 Fire, Alpha Barrow, 245 William Street, 94-year-old female, altered mental status. Repeating, 94 Rescue, 82 Fire, Alpha Barrow, 245 William Street, 94-year-old female, altered mental status, 2019, operator 85, Warren County.

0: 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The active geo detector going off. Repeating, 91 Fire, 91 Fire, Alamucci Township, 21 Marsh Hawk Road. Active geo detector, negative illness, 2020 Operator 85 Warren County.
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4: 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When you clear from that, can you respond to my location? Richard. I'm down on 46 at the Morris County line.
6: Warren Chief 91's responding.
0: Chief 91 received 21 Marsh Operator. Accident geo detector, negative illness going off in the hallway common area.
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0: 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Repeating, 94 Rescue Second Call Alpha, 785 Hobson Street, cross of Ann Street and Sly Avenue. 32-year-old male, intoxicated, eyes rolling in the back of his head. 2026.
1: Bruce. 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

0: County from 2115 to the calling party. Want to speak to patrol?
1: Yeah, that's White Toyota Route 4, be 22 West in right-hand lane, right back to the check.
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0: 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She advised she did not want to speak with patrol about this.
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1: Hurry, Sue. You're going to 75 Hobson Street with 30 mile intoxicated eyes rolling back and forth.

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We're just getting a report that the party has left with his wife. 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
1: GP82, be advised, we just let the mutual aid BLS unit know the male party that was having the issue left with his wife is no longer on scene. 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
1: Whiskey 96, uniform, kilo, NEMA. You got a Chevy, looks like one on board. I'll be at the gas station of Lukoil, 22 West. I'm aware of RO and the reg.
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0: 75-6, can you help me out at 990 this one to gas with a suspicious white man? Stand by for this.
1: 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Anderson will advise when back in primary.
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94 Fire, 94 Rescue, Tholesburg, 779 8 Alpha South Main Street. Report of smoke condition, first floor. Repeating, 94 Fire, 94 Rescue, Tholesburg, 779 8 Alpha South Main Street. Report of a smoke condition, first floor hallway. 2112, Operator 85, Warren County.

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1: Not yet.
0: 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You can show us standing by.
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98 Rescue, Hunterdon County 25 Rescue, Greenwich, 108 Stone Crossing, 77 near my fall victim, possibly down some stairs. Repeating, 98 Rescue, Hunterdon County 25 Rescue in the Greenwich Township, 108 Stone Crossing, 77 near my fall victim, possibly down the steps, 2114.

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0: a message with the State Road Department. At the end of the cul-de-sac at 990 New Brunswick Ave, it was around 8 miles, littered across the roadway.

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County 4617. I spoke to 16. 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

0: Sunday board meeting. Starting OR 69458. Cameras are off. Other 74 cars are falling.
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0: 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To a NOAA out of Pakistan.
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0: 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Let me know when you're ready to copy.
1: Go ahead.
0: That party to that PA deal you provided is returning back to a Thomas Pulaski, showing about 10-2026 for ZL out of Phillipsburg, PA. It's returning back negative 5.
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0: Mike, Kilo, 6271, White Center, I'll be 22 West. I'm on you, near Easttown Road, followed by North.

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0: Cars are going to be clear, Gallagher's.
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0: 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Nice. County 7520, the PA ID only.
1: Good.
0: Be 34934041 for Mako. See if he has a license by any chance. Across Jersey as well.
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1: The plate's a little ineligible, but it looks like New Jersey Whiskey Zulu Charlie 33 Golf.
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0: Party Allison, she's showing valid 11-12 of 27 out of Bethlehem. Wasn't able to find a Jersey or New York.

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0: 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Starting is going to be 73-062. Cameras rolling.
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Repeating 94 Rescue to Fullsburg, 116 Best Avenue, Cross Street Belt Road to Elmhurst Drive, 99-year-old, female back pain, 2223, Operator 85, Warren County.

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0: 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He's returning back -25.
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you from a Brandon party, just in reference to a suspicious vehicle earlier today that was watching a, watching that calling party's child closely. Just wants to talk to patrol about it.

VHN, Dr. Dirk. 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
1: 7613 received, 2301.

Times 24 West County. Have a loud music complaint in area 3 Hayes Way. Apologize if somebody outside is watching anything.

0: interviewed?
1: Good.
0: Calling party at Elks Lodge in the area of Elks Lodge 210 Mountain Ave is reporting a vehicle that is driving up to the lodge that was racing. Has been happening all the time. It's an ongoing issue. Calling party did not see the vehicle or direction of traveling.
1: First Thieves County, the calling party advises vehicle's there, left the scene.
0: Assuming he left the scene as he says he does not have a direction of travel.
2: Delta. Captain 7410, remain in the area.
0: Thank you.

County 2013, South Jersey. Kilo 19, Victor, November, Lima. 57, Port Murray. Can I get a recap, please?

0: 13, Kilo 19, Victor November, Lima, valid 03, 2027, 2009, Toyota Camry, silver to a Yulian out of Washington, also valid.
1: County 2011,
0: Hello, 9-1-3.

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1: Received on Jersey Red DL, I'll run them 25, 2354.
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0: As of right now, yes. He was standing on the side of the road waiting for someone to pick him up who just showed up.

0: County. Let me know when you're ready to copy. Good. That party through that Jersey deal you provided is returning back to a Scott Walker ID only, showing valid 1/2028 out of Washington. Turning back negative 25.
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0: Open receiver 0600 hour time check. Warren County operators on duty tonight are 149, 136, 117, 98, 85 with supervisor 25 on duty, 2115.
1: 15.
0: 7613, 7615, 7616, and 7618.
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calling party to say that she hears what she thinks is an animal screaming outside of her window, bedroom window, and it's keeping her up at night, and she wants an officer to come out and ease her. She can't go to sleep, but she wants an officer to come out and make sure it's okay. 100 Pine Street.

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Bergen County. Your DL40 Ferguson, Riverside Ave in Trenton is showing valid. 7/20/26. Last history on here with points. Going to be a careless driving in, looks like December 2024.

0: checking 7613. 3272-0036. Car in the area of 140 Washington Arms, apartment number Charlie 1 in the borough. 7616, we're getting a report of suspicious activity at that address. Calm party advised that the neighbors downstairs are running industrial fans, causing these floors to vibrate and shake, advising making her get electrical shock. She also advised that they smoke and turn off the smoke alarms downstairs. She did advise if patrol does come to the door that she will not come and answer due to an intestinal virus.
1: County, who's the calling party?
0: Calling party is Carol at apartment number Charlie 2, above.
1: Received, County. I'm going to give her a call.
0: We received, 0037.
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0: 7613, received clear, 0037.
1: County, can you go with her phone number?
0: 9616, phone number for Carol is 908-689-3015.

0: 7616, go ahead.
1: Kenny, what was the apartment number?
0: Apartment number that Carol was speaking in reference to is apartment number Charlie 1. Carol is out at apartment number Charlie 2 above it.
1: Proceed, Kenny. You can shoot me on location. Just marking the cat, I spoke with Carol and she hung up on me and said she did not want to speak with patrol.
0: Received. I'll notate that above 45.

0: 7616, go ahead.
1: Hey, you can show me clear. Negative contact was made at Charlie 1. Spark in the cat as well that patrol did not observe any industrial fans downstairs nor any vibrations.
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0: 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I ran him 25. He's returning back with a valid jersey DL 9-2027 out of Glen Gardner. 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
0: County shows out in New Jersey, Tango 71, Sierra Romeo, Lima. The vehicle was moved along. Clear itself.
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Behind Sherman Williams, K Reg, November Bravo Yankee, 4563.

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I'll be there in a minute.

0: 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Okay.
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0: again. 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
0: It's going to be Maine 535-4854.

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Alpha 6 3 4 6 1 1 5 6.

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1: 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Have a good morning, sir. We got that.
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0: Central receives. Thank you. 302.

Warren County to all open agencies. Prepare to copy Bolo Authority, Easton PD. Easton PD is attempting to locate a runaway by the name of Samantha Shad. Reported left on foot, last seen at 0200 this morning. Samantha is a white female, date of birth 7/25/2011. Short brown curly hair, last seen wearing a green t-shirt and shorts. Medium to heavy build, around 5 feet tall. Easton advising the female party has a mental disability. If seen, stop and hold and contact Easton PD. Repeating, Warren County all open agencies, prepare a copy of Bolo Authority, Easton PD. Easton PD is attempting to locate a runaway by the name of Samantha Shad. Reported left on foot, last seen at 0200 this morning. Samantha is a white female, date of birth 7/25/2011. Short brown curly hair, last seen wearing a green t-shirt and shorts. Medium to heavy build, around 5 feet. Easton PD is advising the female party has a mental disability. If seen, stop and

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Pines Tap Room, Fall River Road. There's a report of a suspicious vehicle. There's a silver Audi in the parking lot. Vehicle is idling. There is one person in the vehicle. The bridge monitor has tried to knock on the window with no answer.

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7413, operator 51 at the high school. 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

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Repeating, 94 Rescue, 94 Rescue Fallsburg, 23 Hudson Street, 63-year-old male, post-surgery complications with a pacemaker. 639.

0: County, BLS 9451 is responding.
1: 9451 receiver responding, 23 Hudson Street. 63-year-old male, post-surgery, had a pacemaker defibrillator put in on Thursday. Thinks he popped a stitch and felt it move. He does have a burning pain in the area of the appliance.

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1: 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Good morning. 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

0: Yeah, it's 3512 with 23 in the morning. You can show me on duty out of time for training. And you can show 75 operator 24 out of training as well.
1: 3512 repeat, good morning.

72 Central Rescue respond to Mansfield Township, 438 Mansfield Village for a 71-year-old male generalized weakness. Repeating, 72 Rescue respond to Mansfield Township, 438 Mansfield Village for a 71-year-old male generalized weakness. Warren County Communications, operator 153703.

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0: West Side Squad 438 Mansfield Village for a 71-year-old male with an open wound.

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0: 76-16, operator 16 in service.
1: Chronic open wound on his backside, oozing with a strong odor, bleeding occasionally. 707.

0: سامي تمديد. County BLS 9451 is clear and available. County 7815 with 53. I'll be on the same. Good morning.
1: Good morning.

0: 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Good morning.
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0: good morning, in service with 62. Hold me at the high school, please.

0: 94 Rescue, 94 Rescue, respond to Phillipsburg, 77 Miller Street for a 17-year-old female generalized weakness. Repeating, 94 Rescue, respond to Phillipsburg, 77 Miller Street for a 17-year-old female generalized weakness. Warren County Communications, operator 153-725.
1: Great, Tech County. Beta 91, it was a cell phone open line, calling at Lowe's, 217 Mount Avenue. There was nothing heard, no sound of stress. A callback it goes to a voicemail where you can't take calls. You have a history for Brian Phelan from that number.
2: I'll take that.
1: Step back, brother.
2: Got it, you can assign that to 7818.
0: BLS 9451 received response to Phillipsburg, 77 Miller Street, crosses Irwin to Henderson for a 17-year-old female. Unable to feel her arms, feels to the needles, her extremities are white. Alert, conscious, breathing normally, negative dizziness, negative recent injury.

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on air, Bay 35, return call. Return phone call to Roman about getting arrested last night. Wants to know next steps for getting his license back. Sinkhole in front of 639 Belvedere Road, opening up on the shoulder in front of the residence.

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0: 411, was the county road department notified?
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0: Walker.
1: Yeah, for that hole, it was coned off, and he spoke to the county road department. They'll notify us when they come back out there. You can show us there.
0: Great, you check that.
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2: Loose Dog area, Men's Hill Street and 3rd Street. 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Brown Lab, believes it belongs at 315 3rd Street. 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

Warren County to all the receivers. 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Repeating, Warren County to all the receivers. Special attention, 41 fire, open burn with a permit, 1414 Haynesburg River Road, Knowlton Township. Warren County, operator 153753.

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0: I spoke to one of the occupants of the home about the dog. They're going to make sure the gates are secure. Show me clear.
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0: 7624 to Warren.
1: 7624.
0: I'll be out standing by with a motor vehicle crash. Route 57, near the Enzo's complex.
1: Any injuries?
0: Unit, respond to this location.
1: Six car Enzo, 357.
0: 21.
1: 21, 7624, standing by with an NVA in front of the Enzo's complex.

0: 76-12. I missed the last part. The MVA was 57 at end zone.
1: A firm, 57 in front of the end zone complex. I'm not sure of any additional at this time.
2: To warn, there's airbag deployment. 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You want to have the squad respond?
1: Raise your minor injuries to face, body, arm.
3: Once you get there, if you need help with traffic, give me a call. I'll leave my post.
1: Answer fire. I'm going to start squad. He's advising one party with minor injuries.

0: 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Warren County Communications Operator 153-0800-HOURS.
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2: In service, 61, I'll be out the middle school. 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
0: County 4618 nonstop. Ten Hope Road, New Jersey, Victor 59, Sam Kilo Delta.
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1: Gillis 8352 received respond to Washington Borough and says Pizzeria Impossible. 328 West Washington Ave crosses Christine Place. To check one party with minor injuries involved in the MVA, patrols on location. 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
1: 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I'm going to need at least one. And 76-4, we're going to be 72 here. 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
2: Which vehicle?
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0: 5515 with Operator 21. I'm going to be on a road detail. We're on Shackletown Road right now. We're probably going to be moving. I'll advise of any closures.
1: I'll be right out.
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1: Stand for one, bye.
0: Be on the corner of Buckley and Canterbury Road. 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
1: Disabled motor vehicle, VA Bourne Street, Washington Street. It's a white Nissan. They're advising they're now on Washington in the middle of the roadway.
2: Roger. County, show 7818 responding as well.
1: 7818, thank you.

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0: Car any over 55 for a VIN verification. 16. I'll take care of it when I go back to quarter 7.
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1: Spoke to reception and parents, no issues that they're aware of. We'll check the call back with any issues.

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0: Jersey Victor 90, uniform Mike Bravo. 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And 43 is going to be in the unit. I'm on the road, Hill, Fairbanks Ave, and Seabird. Vehicles out of the roadway and Travis unit make their own arrangements. 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
1: Roger. 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
1: You can show me clear. 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
0: Alrighty, Chief. 837.

County, 7818, stopping New Jersey. Could be the auction market on West Tiger. Victor, Juliet, Delta, 38 Romeo.

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1: A caller at Acme saying that there's a World Cash truck parked in front of the store and there's an alarm that's been going off beside it. It's unoccupied.
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0: You can show operators 66 and 121 in service and en route to the Warren County Superior Courthouse. You will have six males and are starting awards from 2265.
1: Confirming operators 66 and 151.
0: County, it's going to be 66 and 121.
1: Right, Chief. 904.

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1: 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I'm aware.
2: Can I be on 8352 as responding?
3: BLS 8352 received responding to Washington Township, Warren Hills Family Practice, 315 315 Route 31 South, crosses Clubhouse Drive to South Lincoln Ave. There's a 68-year-old male advised he's in acute respiratory distress, alert and conscious. No other complaints. Staff is with him. 910.

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1: 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Up at the registers, 80-year-old female, altered mental status. She was standing at the register, wasn't responding, almost collapsed. They have her sitting down right now. This is 76 car, draft house. Now an open line from a cell phone, flooding near the draft house, T6A Route 31 North. Sounds like someone possibly doing yard work, no sounds of distress, no cat history for this phone number. I'm just going to call it back.

0: you have a number for Garda by any chance? Seems like the employees are in the back. They can't get out.
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0: 7621. You shall be arriving at the draft house.
1: We were able to make contact with a male party. Heavy language barrier. Said he's working, no emergency, refused to provide a name.
0: I received. Remy, New Jersey registration, X-ray, Kilo Victor, Mike, 5-1.
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3: Number 2, Clubhouse Drive at the registers for an 80-ish-year-old female was standing at the register, almost went down, had a glazed look, is out now, out of it now.
0: I received. Was it at the other place? Oh, I'm sorry, was it at the draft house or was it up at Abilities?
1: It was plotting at the draft house near the parking lot.
3: VLS 3654, do you copy?

0: 3614, I got a 36 rescue responding right now.
1: Received, thank you.
0: Ahead.
2: If you could just start the fire department here, if they could assist, and also just have EMS on standby. They've been in the back since around 8:40. I don't know the temperature in there.
0: Received. I'm making contact with the Garda company now.
2: Yeah, received. If they ask, it could be truck 26-030 uniform.

0: got it, point. What was the last four? Nine, five, one. Yeah, he said 6951. Affirm. County 14's out of chopper. 36917.
1: Bandit 1, there's a cell phone hanging up. 931 Route 517, on call back to Crystal County. 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
1: Yeah, show me the route over to 40 Corner Street in the borough. Reference the survey paperwork.
0: I see 40 Cornish, 919.
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Repeating, 46 Rescue, stand by for a possible response to Blairstown, Acme Markets, 152 Route 94, for people stuck in the back of a cash truck. Warren County Communications, Operator 153-920.

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Fire, respond to Hackettstown, 103 Bilby Road, Building 2 for an activated water flow alarm. Repeating, 78 Fire, respond to Hackettstown, 103 Bilby Road, Building 2 for an activated water flow alarm. Warren County, Alberta, 153-921.

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Complete care at Brigley Park, 290 Red School Lane for an 89-year-old male altered. Repeating 94 Rescue, respond to low Paccon Township. Complete care at Brigley Park, 290 Red School Lane for an 89-year-old male altered. Warren County Communications, up at 153-922.

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1: Scene responder, Lopatcong Township, complete care at Brinkley Park, 290-290, Red School Lane, for an 89-year-old male altered in the independent living area, room 11, increased confusion, wandering and getting lost. Nurses with him. 923.

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0: Route 94 for people stuck in the back of a cash truck. Repeating 46 fire, respond to Blairstown. Acme mark is 152-152, Route 94 for people stuck in the back of a cash truck. Warren County, operator 153-925.

0: 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Respond to Hackettstown, 103 Bilby Road, Building 2 for an activated water flow alarm. Repeating, 78 Fire, first re-alert. Respond to Hackettstown, 103 Bilby Road, Building 2 for an activated water flow alarm. Warren County, Upper 153-926.
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2: 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I'll be responding to the scene. Negative radio alert.
1: T46 received responding to Blitztown Acme Market, 152 Route 94. People stuck in the back of a cash truck since 8:30 a.m. Unknown temp inside the vehicle. 929. 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
0: 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Going back to my headquarters to figure out what you're saying.
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1: Sending down a warrant check from Sussex. We have a party, Dalen, out on the stop. $750 warrant from you guys. He's able to post 100.
0: Resume.

0: Warren County from G46.
1: G46, go ahead.
0: PD was able to get a hold of the company. They're going to have a 20-minute ETA to get this guy out.
1: Received. BLS 9451, received. Ticket 1 to Salem 4943.
2: County 7818, clear.
1: Receive. We're responding to Red School Lane coming from Holland Township. You can take the cancel for Red School. They're already on the hospital. Receiving.

0: Warren County from T-46.
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0: You can show all 46. 46 fire, clear and returning. I'll be handing command. You have a great day.
1: Received all 46 fire units, clear and returning, 958 U2.
2: Burger alarm, 9 Petersburg Road, coming from the kitchen window. Resident of Sandra, they made contact with her. She said she's at work. She wants dispatch because no one's supposed to be on site.

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2: County 4618 party was out of the vehicle. All units clear.
1: 4618 received. 959. PLS 4651.
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0: County, 4618. I'll be out with State Police in front of Fountain Mall, 94.
1: Where's
0: he? Here, Charlie Mike. We are South Main, St. James Ave.
1: Warren County, BLS 4651.
2: Will also be on location.
1: Where's you?

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1: 12.
0: 312, I just had a call on the headquarters that somebody hit a bear in that area, Route 57 and Waters Road, and it's on the shoulder.

0: 96 car to the metal school. SRO advised that they were going to be doing a fire drill. It sounds like the alarm company wasn't notified. They just called it in as an activated fire alarm.
1: 83 Fire, respond to Washington Borough, Warren Hills Regional Middle School, 64 Carlton Ave, for an activated pole alarm. Warren County Operator 153-1006.
2: What was that, Connor?
0: Our protocol is if the alarm company calls, even if we're advised it's on test, we dispatch fire department. Do you want me to tell them to disregard?

6 Car Center for Family Services. Services 492-57 West. Therapist has a 22-year-old female in the office having suicidal thoughts. Doesn't feel safe being alone. She hasn't done anything to harm herself yet. Doesn't have an extensive history of these thoughts. Is cooperative right now.

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1: 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For an activated pole alarm, SRO on location did call in a fire drill, but this is called in by the alarm company. 1014.

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0: 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Warren Hills Middle School verified it was just a fire alarm, a fire drill.
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I'll be out in the area of Pennsylvania and Middlesex with a loose dog running around. 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

0: 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Look up New Jersey, Whiskey 74, Charlie, Juliet, Yankee.
1: County 7810, clear for the walking.
2: Stranger,

0: them that this is going, does have a collar on, run it right now in the back of the road, right off of the front of
1: 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All right, can you see if you can find a phone number for the RO? Tell them they got to come out to their vehicle.
2: 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That's a 908453 number.
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1: 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That's what we're doing.
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0: 2114.
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0: 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I reached out to the ACO. He's going to be responding. Can you reach out to the sheriff's office? See if they can check, see if they might have the RO in their building.

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0: All right, one of the sheriff's officers is on the phone with me. Can you go with the RO's name again?

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Said she's breathing fine and also is not breathing fine. Staff advised the patient called twice this week for the same issue. 1033.

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1: Come back to my 35 in reference to some paperwork. 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
0: Alright, it's 10:44.

0: 4 County all units, clear to copy Bolo, authority of state police, officer safety concern. 4 County all units, be on the lookout for New Jersey Papa Sierra Echo 87 Tango. The 2025 gray Toyota RAV would be operated by the owner of Don Roth. Party made verbal threats to go to the Toyota World of Newton in Sussex County and, quote, bring her peace and shoot up the place. Party does have a 380 Beretta registered to her. As of 5 minutes ago, she was allegedly still at home at 2 Stafford Lane in Way Township. If located, stop and hold for investigative purposes. Leading Warren County all units, be on the lookout for New Jersey Papa Sierra Echo 87 Tango, 2025 Toyota RAV color gray, operated by Don Roth. Party made verbal threats to shoot up the Toyota World in Newton. Does have a 380 Beretta registered to her. Party's possibly still at home at 2 Stafford Lane in White Township. 1048, Warren County 22.
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0: County, 4618. 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
2: At number 25, the wires are one from that.
1: Union Brick Road, the wires are disconnected. You're not making it all the way.
2: They got pulled loose. They're not all the way down.
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Semi New Jersey, Zulu 90, Papa Kilo Golf, Blue Volkswagen. It's going to be on Russell, just after Sinclair.

75-3. Can I get a Jersey DL by number for validity issues? Five two five zero zero six one seven eight two.

that's actually through the deal for Martina, the Lord Chief, John Pallet, 11. 5, 8, 8, 8, 8, 8, 8, 8, 8, 8, 8, 8, 8, 8, 8, 8, 8, 8, 8, 8, 8, 8, 8, 8, 8, 8, 8, 8, 8, 8, 8, 8, 8, 8, 8, 8, 8, 8, 8, 8, 8, 8, 8, 8, 8, 8, 8, 8, 8, 8, 8, 8, 8, 8, 8, 8, 8, 8, 8, 8, 8, 8, 8, 8, 8, 8, 8, 8, 8, 8, 8, 8, 8, 8, 8, 8, 8, 8, 8, 8, 8, 8, 8, 8, 8, 8, 8, 8, 8, 8, 8, 8, 8, 8, 8, 8, 8, 8, 8, 8, 8, 8, 8, 8, 8, 8, 8, 8, 8, 8, 8, 8, 8, 8, 8, 8, 8, 8, 8, 8, 8, 8, 8, 8, 8, 8, 8,

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1: 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I'll be clear.
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Warren County Communications, 1-5-3, 10-26.

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94 Rescue, 94 Rescue, respond to Phillipsburg, corner of Chambers and Heckman Street for a 68-year-old female chest pain. Repeating, 94 Rescue, respond to Phillipsburg, corner of Chambers Street and Heckman Street for a 68-year-old female chest pain. Warren County, operator 153, 1146.

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1: BLS 9457 received a response to Ellsberg. It's going to be right outside of 331 Chamber Street on the steps. 68-year-old female having chest pain and difficulty breathing. Says everything she sees is red. 1147.

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0: Medic 4 is responding, Chambers Street.
1: Medic 4, so you're just responding to Phillipsburg, 331 Chambers Street, crosses Washington Street to Heckman Street. For a 68-year-old female, she's outside on the steps, having chest pain, difficulty breathing. ELS is on location, 1151.
2: County Trooper 11, please.
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0: ready, Mr. Carter.
1: I'll be clear.
0: Northeast, be prepared for a Polo Authority State, please. State Police has attempted to locate and check the welfare of a 50-year-old female, Jessica Gaeta, date of birth 10-7-1975. Female left her house today at 2 Oak Lane in Liberty Township around 10:20 a.m. after being released from Morristown Hospital. Jessica left home in a hospital gown, no shoes, no phone, license, or money on her. She left in a 2012 gold Audi, Jersey plate Bravo 65 Romeo Mike Tango. Possible destination is Mansfield Walmart. As female stated, she was going there to get a track phone. Jessica has a history of psychotic depression and is suicidal. Did not take meds today and did sound confused. She's not known to have weapons on her. Scene, staff will check the welfare. Contact state police. Repeating, they're attempting to locate Jessica Gaeta. She left her house at 2 Oak Lane, Liberty Township, around 10:20 after being released from Morristown. She left a hospital gown, no shoes, no phone, license, or money on her, in a 2012 gold Audi, New Jersey plate Bravo 65 Romeo Mike Tango. Possible destination is Mansfield Walmart. As female stated, she was going there to get a track phone. She has a history of psychotic depression and is suicidal. She was not making sense today, sounded confused. She is not known to have weapons on her. It seems. Stop, check welfare, and contact state police.

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2: Go test road. 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Difficulty breathing. 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Conscious alert.

0: 76, 12 others responded to a squad call in Jonestown.
1: I see this one. I'm making a note. I checked our Walmart parking lot. Did not see that vehicle.
2: Where's he? 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
3: Home on my 35, walking.
2: 1214, Steve. Squad responding. Sark. Crosses Landing Lane of Mountain Ridge Drive for a 70-year-old male. Difficulty breathing. Oxygen is at 70. History of cardiac issues. Nurses with him. 1159.

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First State Police is attempting to locate and check welfare of a 50-year-old female, Jessica Gaeta, DOB 10-7-1975, of a female left her house today at 2 Oak Lane in Liberty Township around 10:20 a.m. after being released from Morristown Hospital. Jessica left home in a hospital gown with no shoes, no phone. She left in a 2012 gold Audi, New Jersey Reg Bravo 65, Romeo Mike Tango. Possible destinations is Mansfield Walmart. She has history of psychotic depression and suicidal. She's not taking any meds today. State police are trying to locate her.

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0: taught you that. Shaw hazmat units returning from Alpha with confirmed flower. And samples were taken in two areas. Patrol was notified. When you get a chance, just send some time over to Alpha.
1: Liberty. 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

3. Myself and 20 will be at Poet School for a walkthrough. 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
1: 21.
0: 21, I got a call from Carol at 140 Washington Arms, Department Charlie 2. She's experiencing electrical shocks and thumping noises coming through the floor. Charity reported it yesterday once, an officer to come back out. I think someone's literally causing this issue. But she's going to be in the garden in the back waiting for patrol.
1: Yeah, you have to give me 5, I'll do 1, I'll get the other one.

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0: 2114.
1: I said this walk-in was just in reference to that animal complaint I had earlier this morning. So I had one process, one under process release. I'll be clear.
0: 12-14 received.

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I'm not going to wait.

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0: It's going to be Lima Zulu Alpha 5921.
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1: County 72, clear for the first one, working on the second.

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0: 15 County. Good. 991, I'm a landline, there's some Animal Hospital, 29 Cedar Lake Road. On callback, spoke to a Gail who said somebody was probably trying to dial out. She checked they were being the building. They said there's no issue that they're aware of.
1: Written. 18 from 12, I could take that. County 4612 in service with 56, good afternoon.
0: Good afternoon.
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0: Tarrant County, Medic 5-6. Okay, Medic 5-6, not sure you can hear us, but we're heading to Alamuchi, Panther Valley. We're Bud Lake on 80 right now.
1: Long is on oxygen. He's on stomach, 12.8.

0: from District 12. I spoke to the staff at the front desk. They said everything is 72. You show me clear.
1: Where's he? County, BLS City 352 is out at 1.
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0: 7621.
1: In reference to that last call at the arms, just please timestamp. I contacted Crisis, and they're going to reach out to that party, and they're also going to reach out to the Department of Aging.

0: 46 12 County.
1: Good.
0: Road trespassing just occurred, 42 Mud Pond Road. The white male wearing black shirt with tan pants walked up to the driveway and peered in the windows and in the backyard. That's about 10 minutes ago in a white vehicle. They'll have a direction of travel. And they have camera footage.
1: Right
0: here.

94 Rescue, respond to Alpha 1507 West Boulevard for a 69-year-old female fall victim. Repeating, 94 Rescue, respond to Alpha Borough 1507 1507 West Boulevard for a 69-year-old female fall victim. Warren County Operator 153 1245. BLS 7352 received on location 1254.

0: Montana, I had a return phone call to JCP&L in reference to a road job, and I'm clear.
1: If you left 9451, is responding.
2: BLS 9451, received a spot in Alpha Borough, 1507, 1507 West Boulevard, crosses Hobson Street for a 69-year-old female who fell, unable to get up, having right hip pain. 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
2: Bandit 911, cell phone hang up, heading at 108 Bilby Road. On callback, went to voicemail. We have history for Montana Schultz from 304 Ashley Ave.

0: just for a welfare check on a mail party, 218 Pine Street. Calling party advisors, a male on her property behind the house. The white male has a long beard, wearing a black shirt and jeans. Said she's seen him before, believes he's homeless. She offered him food or a drink. He said no. She's home alone. She doesn't feel like she's in danger. She just wants him checked on. She's willing to speak to an officer.
1: Copy.

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1: Somebody called back from Park Ave. Bye, doesn't see the dog anymore. 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
2: 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Is that a Hagerstrom?
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70 in Fortune County. Animal complaint of two baby raccoons at Lowe's 217 Mountain Avenue. It's a third party call. We gave it to Robbie.

return phone call from Janine from Crisis. I need to speak to an officer about a case you just called in. State her supervisor believes it should be an arrive response.

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0: Front of motor vehicle accident here at Bridge Street and Route 94. State police are out with the tractor trailer in front of Ridge and Charter School. Said that the tractor trailer hit the traffic light, 94 and 46.
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0: 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Everything appears 72. We'll be clear.

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0: received a 911 open line, 166 Revere Road. Sounded like a phone in a pocket. We called back and spoke to a Stephen Fucci, who's planting flowers at his mother's house. Confirmed all information. 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
1: Where is it?
0: County from 4612. Can you contact DOT and let them know the light at Breach and 94 is going to be damaged now and see if they can come out and fix it?
1: Where is it?
2: 4610, I'll be on with 55. Good afternoon.
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Rescue, responder Phillipsburg, 268 Mercer Street for 44-year-old male back pain. 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

0: 94 Rescue, second call. 94 Rescue, second call. Respond to Phillipsburg, 461 Heckman Street, apartment 111, first 59-year-old female allergic reaction. Repeating, 94 Rescue, second call. Respond to Phillipsburg, 461 Heckman Street, apartment 111, 111, for a 59-year-old female allergic reaction. Warren County, operator 153-1359.
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1: BLS 9451 received, respond to Phillipsburg, 461-461 Heckman Street, apartment 111, crosses Bates to Anderson, for a 59-year-old female, possibly having an allergic reaction, having bad abdominal pain. Her tongue is swollen and her mouth is swollen as well. 1400 hours.
2: County 7812.
1: Sure, I told that.
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1: Thank you.

Paramedic 408 just responded to Phillipsburg, 461-461 Heckman Street, apartment 111, across the State Street to Anderson Street. For a 59-year-old female, possible allergic reaction, unknown cause, having bad abdominal pain and swollen tongue and mouth. 1402.

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0: 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Just keep me at the same location, different CAD for vehicle maintenance.

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0: Clark County, BLS 2151, en route, complete care.
1: BLS 2151 received or responded to Lopax on Townsend, complete care, Berkeley Park, 290 Rensselaer Lane, room 118-118B, as in Bravo, crosses Baltimore Street to Coventry Drive, for a 64-year-old female having uncontrolled back pain. Doctor wants her sent out. No history of back issues. 1411.
0: Received, Warren. Thank you.

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0: You can tell it's clear from Warren and responding to 290 Red Schooling.
1: It's clear from Warren and responding to Lopax on Township, complete car break, park 290 Red Schooling, room 118B, and then Bravo for 64, you'll see no uncontrolled back pain, doctor wants to send out, no history of back issues. BLS 2151 is also responding.
0: County, if their ETA is anything less than 6 minutes, then you can cancel them.
1: BLS 2151, do you copy?
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0: 18.
1: Disabled motor vehicle, it's a beige Honda CRV in the area of Grand Avenue Main Street. Hunk party said it's in the right lane in the roadway on Grand. It's your car out or dead.
0: Racing.

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0: The animal complaint, two dogs loose in the area of Grand Avenue, Mountain View Drive, white and brown with black spots. They're running in the road around Grand going towards 46. We're calling Robbie.
1: Who is he? Respond.

0: County, 7810, I'll be out with the disabled motor vehicle. 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
0: Papa 68, Charlie, Bravo uniform. 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
0: Wait.
2: Sydney at 18, the county.
0: Sydney 18, go ahead.
2: Should be able to dispatch a duty tail to my location. It's going to be right in front of Hackstown Pet Supplies. Vehicle out of the roadway.
0: Right.

421 Scotty. Request for a welfare check at number 124 South 8th Street, 76-year-old female named Nancy Karami. The calling party's mom. Phone phone rights voicemail. Office of aging tried to bring her food today. Didn't answer the door or the phone. Two cameras in the house. Calling party can't see her on either of them. Possibly could be in the backyard. Picture back issues and dementia symptoms.

0: 4612, South Jersey. Jersey Ridge Hotel 55 Whiskey Romeo Tango would be 94 southbound in the area of Premier Healthcare.
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0: 24-70, who's a call party for this welfare check?
1: Son, Michael Bronco. I did not speak to him. Call taker didn't put that in here. You can reach out to him. It was Vinny Strasberg.
0: All right, yeah, we can see if he's going to make his way. House is secure, no contact.
1: Great, thank you.
2: Okay, 352 and EMS 2 received your response in Washington Borough, 103 Broad Street, cross of Monroe Street and Yeoman's House. 92-year-old female, chest pain. She's conscious, alert, has maintenance. Chest pain is in the center of the chest. Hurts when she breathes.

County 0315, South Jersey. Foxtrot 85, Victor Juliet, Lima, 8462,

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1: 4612, go ahead.
0: County from 4612. I'm going to be 94 northbound in front of Jones Farm with a dump truck. No reg.

0: 4517.
1: Yes.
0: Made contact with Michael. He is not en route. This is a neighbor, Ray Rosary, at the key, gave me his number. I left a voicemail for him. He lives at 142 South Acer, Tata Street.
2: County 1472, going clear. We get any more calls about those dogs?
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0: County, 7018 vehicle has been picked up. I'll be clear.
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0: Can you try pinging her phone, please?
1: Crazy, it'll do.
0: Have a great day.
1: Mercy, you too.
2: I'm being route back my 35, two males. And a starting war is 2271.

0: County for 19th and County. Be advised, there's a pending Helen Accidental Architect Golf Club. Got to stay on the phone. This is at the fourth hole. No emergency accident.
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1: Parking complaint in Center Street and Washington Street. The vehicle parked in the yellow zone less than 5 feet from the stop sign. Calling party said there's a party inside probably waiting for a kid from the bus stop. It's an ongoing issue.
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0: Rescue Mutual Aid into Washington Township, Morris County, 116 Wimbledon Square, 79-year-old male, laceration to the wrist. Repeating, 78 Rescue Mutual Aid into Washington Township, Morris County, 116 Wimbledon Square, 79-year-old male, laceration to the wrist, 1514 1 County 9.
1: County 4612, clear from the stop.

emergency responding Knowlton Shell Station, 25 Route 46, 53-year-old female near Syncope, repeating 421 rescue responding in a Knowlton. The Shell Station, number 25 Route 46, for 53-year-old female near Syncope, 1516 1 County, Operator 9.

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2: 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Drinking water now. She's conscious of it breathing.
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1: County 911, clear.
0: 911, right here. She got dizzy, she went down to the ground. She's been riding a motorcycle all day. She's alert, conscious, breathing normally. She was riding a motorcycle all day.
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1: County, I'm 31 north in the flat. Mile marker 45.

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1: BLS 7354, received you responding. Morris County, Washington Township, number 116 Wimbledon Square, 79 Royal Mail, patrol on location requesting EMS for a male with a laceration to the wrist.

0: 6-7.
1: Okay, the vehicle reg is going to be the Jersey Ridge Alpha 39 Juliet. I'm just going to be escorting him down to Washburn.

0: Alley 469 South New Jersey.
1: 469, go ahead.
0: Victor.

0: County from 4612. He said he's on 94 in Carhartt.
1: Gracie, I got that. I didn't get the red. Just cut out in the middle.

0: area of Enterprise Rent-A-Car. Request for an officer at that area. There was an erratic vehicle, gave the calling party a finger and almost hit him in a no-pass zone, was going west from Seymour Terrace in Hackettstown and pulled into the Enterprise Rent-A-Car. He'd like to sign complaints. I have, it looks like a Michigan plate, and the calling party's in a black GMC pickup.
1: 3-2.

0: with it.
1: Victor 15, remember Hotel Echo. You show me clear.
0: Rizzio, I just want to confirm Victor 15, November Hotel Echo.
2: Hey, sir.
0: Rizzio, thank you, and I'll mark you clear.

0: 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Medic 4 from Warren County. You can take the cancel.
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1: Racy, is that at Warren? 1538.
2: County 8938. Can you show me out at the Port Colden Manor? Attempt to serve. No checks needed.

0: available 78 car from 2812. Apparently this erratic MD all happened in Pakistan. What's your pleasure?
1: Well, she can call inside or she can come report in person at PD.
0: Do you want me to just grab both the parties' information?
1: Yeah, that'd be great. And give a call inside. Give me your number. I can talk to her.
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0: 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Repeating, 98 Fire, 98 Rescue, responding in Greenwich, 205 Rickline Hill Road, 59-year-old female, difficulty breathing. 1543 Warren County 9. 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
0: Utility 9873 received you responding. It's 205 Rickline Hill Road, cross to 57, 59-year-old female, difficulty breathing. It's a history of asthma and COPD.

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1: Thank you. Yeah, that's just in Susquehanna County. BLS 1551. We're clear with the Army and returning to primary.
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Medic 4 is responding to Greenwich. AFIRM 7. We aren't able to get Casal on the radio right now. I-6, the number on the CAD, should be the correct one for him.

0: 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Greenwich Township 205 Brookline Hill Road. 59-year-old female, difficulty breathing, code 98, repeating station, 98 Fire, 98 Rescue. Re-alert, Greenwich Township 205, Brookline Hill Road, 59-year-old female, difficulty breathing, code 98, 1548, Warren County Operator 9. Received, you responding. 205, Brookline Hill Road, cross road 57, 59-year-old female, difficulty breathing, having difficulty speaking, history of asthma and COPD.
1: Yeah, he's 46 Penn Stop, New Jersey.
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1: 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I'm clear off duty. How are we going?
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1: Okay, 4, what do you got?
0: Return call to an Eric. Wants to follow up due to concerns about another party knowing where he is.
1: Give it to 4. 4 will take that.
2: Missings are out the warrant 1614.
0: Or did you copy the return call?
1: Yes, I did, County. I will take that.

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1: New Jersey Alpha 26 Whiskey Char Lima. Volkswagen Jetta. We're going to be on Russell Ave by Sinclair.

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2: Thank you. Just making sure.
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0: 618 County. Freshman officer responded by Arsenal Elementary School, 1 Sunset Hill Road. Home party said that somebody struck a deer, the deer ran off, but the person left their front bumper with their license plate on it behind. They have it in the playground area. Turnover.
1: I received this stack for now. I'm responding over to bail.
0: Received.

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0: Go ahead.
1: 54 will be clearing the hospital momentarily.

0: traffic slow going on.
1: Where is it? Six car in the area of headquarters. Meet party there now. Party on the station phone just keeps saying hello.
0: Are you?
1: 7621, that's CCH has been faxed now.

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1: 14.
0: 7614, erratic motor vehicle, silver Honda Sonata, Santa Fe, PA Reg, November Delta Sierra 2767, going towards the quick check, swerving across all lanes.
1: 36. County for 21, you can clear that out. That was a party that 12 is at it with headquarters.
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3: You can show us there from Warren, standing by for that third call. Are we able to respond in?
4: Yeah, I will check with patrol as I'm on location with that party now. It's a 29-year-old male making suicidal threats in the parking lot of KFC, wants to stab himself or someone else. 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

0: 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Can you copy the Jersey, Reg?
1: Go ahead.
0: Victor 23, Sam November Alpha. Does that come back to?
1: Lonnie Reed, 17 Ward Road in Hardwick.
0: I received that.

0: 53026 on Jeffrey.
1: Third party report of verbal threats, 125 Water Street. It's called in by a psych therapist. Said they spoke to their client, Stephanie, said her son, Andrew, 32-year-old male, is on location and was threatening to slit her throat if she doesn't give him his dog. Stephanie didn't want the police called, so she won't be expecting anybody. She didn't have any other info on the situation.
0: Received.

0: County, 4618. What's the numeric on Ward?
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0: 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Over, I think.
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Repeating, 94 Rescue Alert, second call. Responding, Phillipsburg, 294 Morris Street, for 79-year-old female weakness. 1645, Warren County, Operator 9.

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2: BLS 9452 received. You're responding. 408 Edward Street in Lopatcon Township, across of South 4th and South 6th Street. 90-year-old male, he was in the ER last night for dehydration. He's laying in a recliner now and they can't get him to wake up. His BP is 77 over 57, temp is at 102. He's not responding. They believe he seems to be breathing at a regular rate.

0: Charlie Bilas 9451 is responding to the weakness call.
1: Bilas 9451, McTV responding. Phillips Road 294 Morris Street, cross of Joseph Street and 22. 79-year-old female is complaining of some muscle pain. Alert, conscious, breathing okay. She was feeling lightheaded and dizzy.

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1: 4, you're responding LaPaca on 408 Edward Street, plus the South 4th to South 6th Street. 90-year-old male, unconscious. BP 77 over 57 times 102. Please be breathing at a regular rate. He's sweating, loss of touch, BLS en route.

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Repeating 39 Rescue responding in Oxford. Oxford Group Home, 34 Bush Street, 59-year-old female seizures. 1658 Warren County, Operator 9.

0: Daddy, 367. We've had a parking complaint. Could be on Bridge Street. Jersey Reg, Julia 53, Victor Michael Lima.
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1: 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You'll be responding Oxford Group Home, 34 Bush Street, Process Delta Police in Belvedere Ave, 59-year-old female. Had fifth seizure with 24 hours. Does have history. Conscious alert, breathing normal now.

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2: 18.
1: Off-duty state trooper reporting a suspicious male party, 400 Delta Valentine Street. He's advising in the area of North Jersey School of Dance is a black male with a white do-rag, black jeans, black sweatshirt, approaching cars. Seems to be making females location uncomfortable. He's last seen heading towards Beatty Street and side on foot.
2: Reese. 14 County Supervisor 3952.
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2: I'll bring you to the scene to Bush Street. 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

0: 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Did you copy that? We're responding.
1: I've been responding now. 34 Bush Street, Cross Delta Place, Belgrade Ave. 59-year-old female, fifth seizure within 24 hours. Conscious, alert, breathing now.
2: 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Front party to advise, he'll speak to officer. He's going to be in a blue Jeep.

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1: Jersey Reg, Sierra 75, Romeo Zulu Papa, 94 northbound by the side entrance to Buck Hill. I'm aware of the Reg.

0: County? Good. You mentioned I got the mother on the phone, Karina. 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No emergency, child was crying in the background.
1: County 7014, I'm going to have that party. It's going to be in the parking lot of the headquarters.
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1: Right. Where is he?

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Looks like 05.

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0: Squad dispatch number 19, Sinclair Ave, 76-year-old female, vomiting, unable to stand. Husband thinks she has food poisoning or is having a stroke. Unable to get any more information, needed one answer another question.
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0: Repeat.

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0: 83 rescue alert responding Washington Township 10 Peregrine Drive, 79-year-old female fall victim. Repeating, 83 rescue responding Washington Township 10 Peregrine Drive, 79-year-old female fall victim. 1722 Warren County Operator 9.
1: Head bleeding is controlled. Is conscious possibly altered?
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1: BLS 8352 received your responding. Washington Township, it's going to be in the area number 10, Peregrine Drive, 791 female, fall victim. She was in the street, unable to move her legs, unable to move fingers and toes. She had a cut on her forehead, bleeding is controlled. Possibly altered ALS with dispatch.
2: Thank you for the clarification.

0: Bus 8352. I'm sorry, I misspoke. She can move her fingers. She cannot move toes.
1: Great, babe.
2: County, you must have responded to Washington.
0: EMS to receive. Did you copy that update?
2: Negative.
0: We have a 79-year-old female who fell in the street. She's unable to move her leg and toes. She's cut on her forehead. The bleeding is controlled. A caller is saying she's possibly altered.

0: ID of 13 from County?
1: Yes.
0: Where'd your phone call to Shannon reference to an issue with the neighbor's vehicle?
2: The fourth call, responding Phillipsburg 582 South Main Street, Apartment 2, 68-year-old female weakness. Repeating 94 rescue alert for a fourth call, responding Phillipsburg 582 South Main Street, Apartment 2, 68-year-old female weakness. 1730 Warren County, Operator 9.
3: 451.
2: ALS 9451.
3: We will be responding to the first call. Can you dispatch mutual aid?
2: ALS 9451 received. You're going to be responding in a Pohack on number 19 Sinclair Avenue. 76-year-old female with abdominal pain, vomiting, unable to stand. I think she either has food poisoning or she has history of mini strokes. No facial droop or slurred speech. She's breathing okay and conscious. I'll dispatch mutual aid for South Main.

0: 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Repeating, station 57 Rescue, mutually aid Phillipsburg, 582 South Main Street, apartment 2, 68-year-old female, weakness. 1732 Warren County, operator 9.
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1: BLS 9251 received. You're responding. It's going to be 582 South Main Street apartment 2, 68-year-old female, severe headache, nausea, fever, vomiting, going on for 4 days.

0: 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I had 9251 responding. You want me to cancel them?
1: I'm sorry, can you go with that message one more time?
0: It's BLS 9251 responding to South Main. They can stand down.
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1: Yes.
0: Can you please attach medics to this?
1: Do you have enough people then?
0: Altered medical status.
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Pete.

0: emergency responding White Township, 23 Wintrust Way, 65-year-old male, activated medical alarm. Repeating, 21 rescue responding White Township, 23 Wintrust Way, 65-year-old male, activated medical alarm, 1742, Warren County, Operator 9.
1: Erratic motor vehicle, white Ford in the area, Parkland Funeral Home, Madrid West High Street. There was a large white Ford passing expedition swerving in other lanes, blasting High Street heading towards 46. We weren't able to get a license plate, and that caller pulled into quick check. They're no longer behind the vehicle. They don't want to sign complaints.
2: Bruce, you can put me in the area checking.
1: Where is he?

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1: Clark County BLS, 2151 route, what's your sway?
2: County from BLS, 9451.
0: BLS 2151 received you responding, White Township, 23 Winterest Way, cross of 519, 65-year-old male, activated medical alarm, unable to make contact. BLS 9454, go.
2: County, this is BLS 9451, you can cancel medics, we're going to Warren.
0: BLS 9451 received. Medic 4, County copy.
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1: We report an intoxicated party, 139 College View Drive. Calling party, Brian said that he called in an erratic vehicle, a white Honda Pilot, on 517. We have no record of that. Said the female that was driving is intoxicated. She couldn't pull into her house. She had a cup in her hand, long brown hair, 50 to 60-year-old female. She was rolling forward in her driveway, slammed on her brakes. He's in her main location in a 2017 Subaru Impreza.
0: Rescue alert, third call. Bill serve 924 Mill Street, 29-year-old female seizures. Repeating, 94 rescue alert, third call, 924 Mill Street, 29-year-old female seizures, 1748 Warren County 9.
2: County, Chief 94-5. County, I'm crewing up a third crew at the station. Stand by, we're going to be responding. I'll advise what unit.
0: Ninety-four five received.

0: go ahead. Can you call me a 888 tow?
1: Miller Alley at Steel Street, 29-year-old female, seizing, not conscious, is breathing. Caller is a 9-year-old male. No further information at this time.
0: Brazier County, thank you.
2: County Vilas, 9451, is that a warrant?
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0: 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Thank you.
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0: 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She's on her side at this time, had white foam coming out of her mouth. 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
0: Medic 4, you're responding 924 Mill Street in Phillipsburg, cross of Byler Alley and Steele Street. 29-year-old female, seizures, she's conscious, not conscious, is breathing. Does have a history. She's on her side, had white foam coming out of her mouth. 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

0: are you from? 4612.
1: God.
0: There were no kids playing in the roadway. It's going to be GOA. You can show me clear.
1: Where is he?

I'm at the intersection of 31 and Jackson Valley on Route 31 facing northbound.

Stations 21, 39, 83 Rescue, all on dual alert. 83 Rescue, second call, responding Oxford, Golden Rule Karate, 26 Wall Street, 63-year-old male weakness, repeating stations, 39, 21, 83 on dual alert. 83 Rescue, second call, Oxford Township, Golden Rule Karate, 26 Wall Street, 63-year-old male weakness, 1814, 199.

0: County, 9454 is clear from Warren. Do we have anything pending?
1: VOS 9454 is clear. And that would be a negative. Nothing pending at this time.
2: Warren County, VLS 2151.
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2: You can show 2151 responding over to Oxford, and we are going to be staffed until 0600.
1: VLS 2151, McKay, you're responding Golden Rule Karate, 26 Wall Street, across of Lower Delmark Road and 31. 63-year-old male, advising he's not feeling well. He's going to be in the parking lot, stating he's not feeling like himself today, dizzy and hot, mental overload.
2: Thank you.

0: Negative ETA, I stated they would be right out.
1: Go again.
0: AAA duty tow was requested. Superior. Negative ETA, said they would be right out.
1: All right, Ritu, thank you.

County, 15's gone out, Golden Rule.

0: County from 7650.
1: 7650.
0: County, I'll be out with Thomas DeRine. Got difficulty breathing. He's requested to be transported for a mental health evaluation.
1: Confirming difficulty breathing. Do you need medic?
0: 7650. You can start them. 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
0: Sky Patrol, they're requesting that if party's not having difficulty breathing.
1: 32, thank you.

Kids, are you responding Oxford, Golden Rule Karate, 26 Wall Street, cross of Lower Denmark Road and 31, 63-year-old male, complaining of difficulty breathing, BLS on patrol on location.

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1: Bruce, you medic 2 copy?
2: Yes, 2 copy, good.

0: 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Chimark and the Cat, 21 rescues, transporting that party to Hackett Sound for evaluation.
1: Receive.
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0: 6 car in the area of North Lincoln Ave and West Warren Street. Calling parties unsure of the address, stating it's the White House on the corner. Two dogs sitting outside, locked in a crate all day. Dogs look like they're panting.
1: Letter received, did you call the ATO?

0: Warren County, Deputy 41.
1: Deputy 41.
0: EMS will be out of town, Warren County Fire Academy, mutual aid for all calls that occur in Knowlton Township until notified. Thank you.
1: Bruce, day 1039.

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Notify, stated he'll come out if needed.

0: 76 4 County. Return call, jobs for Blue. 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

0: 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They only want to talk to him.
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1: Repeating Warren County, all receivers, they're standing first, 5.6 OPA, Warren County, active fire chief meeting. 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

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It's being extinguished. You can show myself clear. Captain 74-2 will have command.

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0: 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The motor fire is now out. 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

Delta 16, LBL on 57, approaching 10.

County Rescue responded to the area of Morris Street in the middle of the hill for a 4-year-old male passed out on the ground. They're getting Station 94 Rescue, 94 Rescue respond, Phillipsburg, and the area of Morris Street in the middle of the hill for a 4-year-old male passed out on the ground. Time out 1905, Warren County 126.

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1: Hacked them, nicked their leg. They are retaining EMS. He said it's on the side behind the calling party's truck. They're protecting the baby, possibly. They want it removed.

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Marine Medic Forces, Sonny. 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
1: 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We're canceled. Have a good night. I will in just a few minutes. We'll give you a call.

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0: 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Parking lot at 80 Main, New Jersey Reg, Victor 13, Uniform Kilo Sierra.
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3: 7513, receive, clear, 21.